machine. Wait a minute, shake your arm, then use your palm. 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

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Wanna make you mine. 4, 5, 6, come on and get your kicks. 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

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But you've just stepped off a flight, and now you beg for my company, 'cause you're

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Arcade, searching everywhere from steeplechase to palisades, in any shooting gallery where promises are made to walk away, walk away, walk away, walk away from color codes and Whitley Bay. Had to walk away. And girl, you look so pretty to me.

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Standing in the sunlight laughing, hiding behind a rainbow's wall. Slipping and sliding all along the waterfall with you.

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3: 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Jury found him guilty.

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0: He was chasing.
1: 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Sirens! Rifles! Firing!
0: But he